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1: 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Olivia Rodrigo right here, KLDR. 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

0: Mayo Cruz from 2010. 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

Martin Garrix and Ed Sheeran together. Repeat it here on 98.3. It is the music leader as we say good morning from the Bi-Mart studio. Cassie Callis waking up right alongside you here in the Bi-Mart studio. And I gotta say, it has been a little bit more of a chore getting up between yesterday and today. I kind of forgot that about the dark skies, right? You want to kind of just snuggle in bed and make soup. Dang it. But I am so glad to be here with you this morning. I have a great lineup and I am so excited now that school is back in. Everyone's famous student resource officer will be joining me in studio a little bit later on today. So stick around and let's start this Thursday morning together.

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0: Teddy Swims and Mr. Know-It-All here on The Music Leader as we go ahead and bring you a little morning motivation.
1: Sometimes you just need that extra kick in the pants to get you going. 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
0: So this morning for your morning motivation, I chose this quote because honestly, it kind of really spoke to me. Now, especially on Thursdays, as we get closer to Fridays and closer to the weekend, I start to get a little bit antsy. And I had a moment yesterday where an opportunity was presented to me, and instead, I took the higher road, the better path, staying on target, doing what I should be doing. And so I think this is why this quote stuck out to me so much. It's one that actually Abraham Lincoln said. And I don't know, maybe this will help you in your choices for today. Abraham Lincoln said, "Discipline is choosing what you want most over what you want right now." Deep, right?
4: Hey, what's up? It's your music-loving friend, Rick Dees, taking you to number one this week. Did you hear what Snoop Dogg is doing? He has his own ice cream company now, and the ice cream is delicious. Mr. Bombay is the name of it, and he named his first, I love this, the first creamy ice cream, Dees Nuts. Thank you, Snoop Dogg.

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Zara Larson, just living that lush life as I am right here from the Bi-Mart studio. Your forecast on the way, taking us closer. Justin Timberlake, what goes around comes around on KLDR.

Justin Timberlake, What Goes Around Comes Around here on 98.3. It's KLDR. And actually, I just read a thing the other day that it's now been officially 2 decades since Justin Timberlake rolled solo from NSYNC. That's wild to me. Speaking of wild, how about all that rain yesterday? Why don't we go ahead and take a look at the forecast to see how much more we have in store thanks to Grover Electric and Plumbing Supply. Well, I will say there was a moment yesterday, right? I'm like doing the morning show. First couple sprinkles come down. I pop open the back door here in the Bi-Mart studios and I'm dancing in the rain. A little bit later in the afternoon when the rains got heavier and I had to stand out in it for like a solid 5 minutes. And then my hair is all wet and getting funky and my feet are feeling wet and my clothes are all wet. And I'm like, oh yeah, that's right. This stuff is wet. It's rain. Oh, man. I know we need it. But as we all know, that's been here.

0: in the valley for any amount of time. Pulse ball. Right, guys? Yeah, summer's going to come back here in about a week and a half. You just wait. In the meantime, we might as well enjoy the rain because we still do have a slight chance today. Some sunshine popping out, definitely more than yesterday with a high of 69 degrees. Tonight, mostly cloudy. Lows near 47. Then for Friday, we do have an increased chance of rain again, about a 50% chance for tomorrow. Still partly sunny skies and a high of 71. Saturday, sunshine and a high near 80. Sunday, slight chance of rain, maybe some thunderstorms rolling in with a high of 79. And Monday, your Labor Day, sunshine and 81. By Tuesday, 85. And Wednesday, sunny with a high of 91. Ugh, told you guys, false fall.
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Carol G and Bruno Mars, it's still here on The Music Leader. Now, if you are looking for a great excuse to get out of having to cook dinner tonight, I have one for you. It's perfect. All right? I'll let you know what to say. First, Ariana Grande and Breathe In.

Ariana Grande, Breathe In here on The Music Leader. It's KLDR. Now, here's the deal, right? We started off a new school week. We're almost to the end of it. You know, it was so great to get back into the routine, right, parents? All the things. But do you really want to make dinner tonight? I know, right? You made it Monday, Tuesday, Wednesday. I get it. If you are looking for a great reason to not have to make dinner, well, tell the family you're loading up and you're coming down to Caveman Corner tonight. It's happening at 6:30, Abby's Pizza, Beacon Drive. Think about it, parents. You could sit there, enjoy some bomb Abby's Pizza, right? Maybe share some spuds, how romantic mom and dad. Kids can go off and play in the game room. And together, we all rally around Grants Pass High School Caveman Football, because with Caveman Corner, we host a live radio show. It's super awesome. Coaches are there. Players are there. We're cheering for the caveman. It is seriously like a straight vibe. All right. So let Abby's do the cooking tonight. Come on down and hang out with us. I personally will be there. I would love to see you. If you wear your caveman blue, you'll even get a free soda with your purchase. All right. So Caveman Corner going down tonight. Abby's Pizza, Beacon Drive, 6:30. Be there. I know you want to.

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Colin, Paula, and Jenny with Dracula here on KLDR. And I got to say, as a former band nerd myself, I was so excited to see what Grants Pass High School Marching Band and Color Guard have up their sleeves for 2026. Did you see it? More on that next.

0: the Game of Love here on KLDR. And yay! Oh my gosh, I am so excited for this. You know, it is really cool that we have the most incredible marching band and color guard, not only in the state of Oregon, but really through the Pacific Northwest, right in Grants Pass, of course. I'm talking about Grants Pass High School's marching band, color guard. I mean, I didn't see any other bands performing at the Macy's Thanksgiving Day Parade anytime recently. You know what I'm saying? So when I saw what their new show was that they have announced for 2026, I got very excited. I have a feeling this show is going to be beautiful. And it includes music from Golden Hour and Jake, Moondance by Van Morrison, Claire de Lune by Claude Debussy, and Lost It to Trying by Sun Lux. Anybody feeling any vibes on what this could be? Well, the theme is Over the Moon. Yeah, that's why I think it's just going to be such a gorgeous show. I mean, man, there's so many things that you could do with that. So I'm really looking forward to it. I will tell you right now, that band and color guard, some of the hardest working kids out of any athletes at Grants Pass High School. And I know this. I was one, all right? Yeah, all 4 years. So, yes, very excited for the band this year. It's going to be a great show. Can't wait to see him performing at some football games. And, of course, then hitting the competition trail this fall, which I know they are defending their state title. I have nothing but good vibes for this incredible program. So, when you get a chance, start listening. Start checking it out. Over the Moon, this year's big show for Grants Pass High School Marching Band and Color Guard.
1: Hey, what's up? It's your music-loving friend Rick Dees taking you to number one this week. Did you hear what Snoop Dogg is doing? 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Mr. Bombay is the name of it, and he named his first, I love this, the first creamy ice cream, Dees Nuts. Thank you, Snoop Dogg. But there's more. This is Dees, Sleaze, a chance to win. And, of course, every hit gets bigger. Heading for number one this week.
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Dominic Fike with Baby Doll here on The Music Leader, KLDR. And time for your throwback snack. And today we are rewinding to the year 2003. And actually, the program that we use here in our Bi-Mart studios is pretty slick. And I can see exactly when the last time each song was played. You know, we are your variety station. And we haven't played this one since April of this year. So I thought I would bring back today from the year 2003, a little Fountains of Wayne.

0: Fountains of Wayne, Stacey's mom, your throwback snack today, a big one-hit wonder from 2003. And what were we all doing in 2003? Well, let me go ahead and give you a little rewind. In the music and television world, it looks like Beyoncé launched her solo career with Dangerously in Love. Of course, the big massive summer hit Crazy in Love featuring Jay-Z. Outkast also dominated the charts with a little Hey Ya. America's Next Top Model premiered on UPN. Also, The OC. Oh my gosh, you guys remember that show? I know. And it was the rise of MySpace. Yes, which was like totally changing online networking and music sharing for so many of us millennials out there. In the box office, we were all running to go see Pirates of the Caribbean, The Curse of the Black Pearl, Finding Nemo, and The Lord of the Rings, The Return of the King. So, and it was also the first year that the governor was elected to California, Arnold Schwarzenegger. Crazy. 2003 for ya.
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Bella Kay. I love it. I love it. I love it here on The Music Leader. And hey, if you love Dancing with the Stars, check out the cast. And honestly, I'm already throwing money on one.

0: Morgan Wallen. I had some help here on 98.3, the music leader. And if you're a big fan of Dancing with the Stars, have you seen the new celebrity cast? Well, we have taken to the dance floor for that big mirrored ball, Julia Stiles. Yeah, you know, I was just actually watching, maybe about 2 months ago, 10 Things I Hate About You. She was so big back in the early 2000s. Also, Tatiana Ali, yes, from The Fresh Prince of Bel-Air. Taylor Hansen, the middle Hansen brother. Also looks like Amber Glenn, who is an Olympic gold medalist figure skater. Connor Wood, Sarah Jane Nader. Tyler Cameron, who was a losing bachelor on season 15 of The Bachelorette. Harry Shum Jr. from Glee. Also, Connor Levitt, he's a husband on The Secret Life of Mormon Wives. And Guillermo Rodriguez, Jimmy Kimmel's sidekick, is going to be shaking his thing. Also, Jackson Olsen, who is a member of the Savannah Bananas. Now, one name I have not mentioned yet, and this is the one that I have my dollars on, and that is Jenna Dewan. She is a backup dancer. She's also usually like a celebrity judge of things. She is the Mrs. X Channing Tatum. And for any of you that had ever seen the lip sync battle episode with Jenna Dewan, and yeah, you'll see why my money's on her. I think in the end, it's going to come down to either it's like Jenna Dewan and Jackson Olsen from the Savannah Bananas. We'll have to tune in and see. The new season of Dancing with the Stars begins September 15th.
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Ed Sheeran and Justin Bieber, I don't care, here on KLDR. Let me ask you, do you want to win some tickets to something super rad? If you do, don't go anywhere. I'll give them away next.

It's Taylor Swift. You need to calm down here on The Music Leader, KLDR. And in fact, I say opposite. Don't calm down, get pumped up, because do you love going to Seven Feathers? I know I was actually there just a couple of weeks ago. Had so much fun. I've been liking watching on Facebook the people getting to play the giant Plinko game outside. The food is always amazing. Take a dip in the pool. You know, it's a great time when we head up to Seven Feathers. And they bring in some really great acts and some really big events. And I have tickets to the upcoming

0: Seven Feathers Fall Classic Rodeo. It is happening Saturday, September 19th and the 20th. And you have a choice if you want to go Saturday or Sunday to the show. But if you'd like to go, why don't you text me in the keyword rodeo right now to 541-479-9898. I will pick a few of you at random to score a pair of tickets. All right, so do you feel like going off to the rodeo in September? Text in the keyword rodeo to 541-479-9898. It's going to be so much fun.
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Ray, where is my husband? Here on the Music Leader. It's KLDR. And hey, congratulations to Amber, Cynthia, Anime. Y'all are going to the rodeo. I did text back one other person. I don't have your name. So if you got a text from me, you might want to check your phone.

if you did that keyword. We hope y'all have a great time at the rodeo. And hey, what do you say we go ahead and play two truths and one lie? Speaking of a great time, today you could score $10 to the Growler Guys Tap House. And something extra cool, actually, did you know that September is Hunger Awareness Month? And so the Growler Guys Tap House pairing up with KBI 5 and the Josephine County Food Bank. 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How awesome is that? 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And for an extra $10 to spend, well, here's how it works. I'm going to read you 3 statements. 2 are true. 1, yeah, I know, I lied, all right? But you catch me in my lie, you human lie detector, you. And I'll give you the $10 to the Growler Guys Tap House. All you have to do is text in which one you think is the lie to 541-479-9898. That's the number to text, right? 541-479-9898. Here we go. Statement number 1. The 4th letter of the Greek alphabet is DERF. Statement number 2. There are 42 dots that appear on a pair of dice. And statement number 3. There are 10,080 minutes in a full week. 2 are true. 1, I just lied. For $10 to the Growler Guys Tap House, text in your answer and you could win right now with KLDR.

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3: 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And speaking of nailing it, Jared, catch me in my lie, man. He totally nailed it today. He knew I was lying when I said the fourth letter of the Greek alphabet was DERF. No, that is not accurate. It is Delta. However, does anybody have any idea where that whole DERF came from? It was actually an episode of iCarly. That was my kid's favorite show growing up. Now my youngest loves it. And so for, I feel like the past at least 12, 13 years, we've watched a lot of iCarly in our house. And there was an episode where there's this kid that lived in the building. He was a real turd and needed some math tutoring. So to pay him back for being so rude all the time, they created a fake letter. It was in between 5 and 6. It was called DERF and basically got him to fail his math exam. So there you go. That's where that came from. But that one was the lie right there, scoring Jared 10 bucks to the growler, guys. It is true that there are 42 dots that appear on a pair of dice, right? Two dice, add up all the dots together, equals 42. And yes, there are 10,080 minutes in 1 week. That's not a lot. So don't waste them, right? And Jared, we really hope you enjoy the 10 bucks to the growler, guys, tap house. Remember, for the whole month of September, bring in 3 cans of non-perishable food, and they'll give you 20% off your tab as they help fight hunger with the Josephine County Food Bank.
1: 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On a train.

0: Dua Lipa with Houdini on The Music Leader. It's KLDR, and it's time to play Is It Weird Al or Weird Alex?
1: Alex, man.
0: Good morning.
1: Good morning. In the words of the show Hamilton, one last time.
0: Oh, yes. I know. This is your last chance to be a qualifier. Woo. So tomorrow morning, we're going to draw out our winner to see who scores this VIP experience of an awesome reserved seat, little crowd-free merch shopping. And then after the show, you get to go back and meet Weird Al, get something signed if you want, have a professional photo taken. This is going to be such a rad show.
1: I'm geeking out about it, I tell you what.
0: Yeah, and it's coming to the Expo, the Bi-Mart Amphitheater there in Central Point on Wednesday, September 9th. We have Puddle's Pity Party opening for Weird Al.
1: Oh, yeah.
0: And
1: Not to mention his whole band. They are as charismatic as they come. They're just a kick in the pants to watch.
0: I love it. I love it. If you haven't got your tickets yet, they're still available. You can go right to our website, KLDR.com, and we have a super easy link for you. But I think we should get our last qualifier. What do you say?
1: I say yes.
0: Let's all right. Do it. So, hey, if you want to call, 541-479-9898. This is your last chance to be one of our qualifiers. Alex, let us know. Is it Weird Al? Weird Alex, spit that lyric, dog.
1: All righty. Oh, here she comes. Watch out, bugs. She'll chew you up. Oh, here she comes. She's an anteater.
0: All right, is that a Weird Al song, or is that one written by our own Weird Alex? Let's see if you know. Good morning, KLDR. Who's this?
2: My name is Brittany.
0: Brittany, what do you think? Is that Weird Al or Weird Alex?
2: I'm going to say Weird Al.
1: Not quite. Oh, but a good
0: Brittany, dang it. Well, you could try to call back and try again. Oh, man. Well, and then there was one. Good morning. Who's this?
3: This is Jessica.
0: Jessica, what do you think? Weird Al or Weird Alex?
3: Weird Alex.
1: Yeah, absolutely.
0: It. Yes. Congratulations, yay. Jessica.
3: Thank you so much.
0: Absolutely.
3: How exciting.
0: Right? I tell you, isn't Alex pretty talented in his parody writing?
3: Oh, are you kidding me? Right up there with Weird Al.
1: Oh, shoot.
0: I have been blown away for like the last 3 weeks as to his math skills.
1: Well, yes. I appreciate the kind words, you two. Thank you.
0: Aw. Well, Jessica, are you a big Weird Al fan?
3: Oh, the biggest. My whole family is.
1: Oh, boy. We're the whole family?
0: I love it. What's your favorite Weird Al song?
3: Oh, gosh.
1: There's a lot of good ones, aren't there?
3: Amish Paradise.
0: Oh, yes. Dude, that's a solid.
1: That was so good.
0: You did good. I put you on the spot, and like my mind always draws a blank too. So great job, Jessica.
3: Yeah, my mind goes blank. Yeah.
0: I love it. Well, hey, you are officially our last qualifier for the big grand prize, which will be revealed tomorrow morning at the same time. All right. So make sure you wake up and be listening because we could be saying your name.
1: That's right.
3: Oh, definitely. Thank you.
0: You bet. All right, Jessica, hang on the line with me for just a few more moments. Okay. Don't go anywhere because I got to get some more info from you. All right. All right.
3: Okay. Thank you so much.
0: You bet. Hang tight. Oh, man. Alex, killer job, bro. Hey, you know what?
1: Thank you.
0: Round of applause for Alex. Let's go. Shoot.
1: Thank you.
0: This has been so fun. And, you know, when I came to you and asked you to do this, you really, like, took it and blew me away. You stepped up to the level, bro. So thank you so much.
1: It was very exciting. Every now and then, I don't know, do you ever find yourself singing a tune and starting to throw in your own lyrics and stuff?
0: Oh, absolutely.
1: It's a joy. I love doing that. So this was like, okay, now I just have to actually, you know, be cognizant when I'm doing that.

0: Yes.
1: Because I just sometimes will do it without even thinking, and it's a lot of fun.
0: Yeah. But, I think it's, who sings it? You know, take a look at my girlfriend. That one. I always say it's squirrel friend.
1: Squirrel. Oh, yes.
0: He's the only one I got. Gym class heroes. Da, oh, da, da, da, that one. Yeah. So.
1: It's fun to do it with tunes, and especially really ones you're super familiar with, and just kind of tweak it.
0: Yeah.
1: Make it different.
0: Have a good time, right?
1: Exactly. And awesome. I bet Weird Al has had nothing but fun these last jeepers.
0: All the
1: since
0: years.
1: Since the 80s, you know?
0: Yeah, exactly.
1: Been doing that same thing.
0: Exactly. So, well, thank you so much, Alex. This has been a blast with you, and I will see you in here tomorrow morning as we find out who is headed to go see Weird Al with our own Weird Alex.
1: That's right, and Wednesday's the big day.
0: Love it. Get your tickets if you have not yet. KLDR.com.

Marone with Good Luck Babe here on The Music Leader. It's KLDR, and that is exactly what I'm saying. Good luck, babe, because we're about ready to play the Casablanca Coffee and Grill Secret Sound. The theme, Sounds of School, in honor of all the chitlins headed back this week. And if you get it correct, I'll give you $20 to Casablanca. Such a great way to start your day.

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3: All right, guys, let's do it. We're playing the Casablanca Coffee and Grill Secret Sound. 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Who doesn't want that, right? Remember this week's theme, Sounds of School. So if you think you know what this is, call me at 541-479-9898. Take a listen. Here is today's secret sound. Again? One more time? Okay, let's see if you know what it is. Good morning, KLDR. What do you think that secret sound is?
4: Is it someone carrying a backpack?
3: Nope, not carrying a backpack. Good morning, KLDR. What do you think that secret sound is?
5: Is that the sound of the wheels of the TV cart being moved into the classroom?
3: Ooh, no, but that is a good guess. Yeah, back when we used to have to wheel around those giant TVs on the carts, if we wanted to watch a movie, that was always the best time in class. When you heard that thing wheeling in, you knew not a lot of work is about to be done. Good morning, KLDR. What do you think that secret sound is?
4: Is that a video projector?
3: Nope, not a video projector. KLDR, do you have a guess for the secret sound?
5: Is it the library cart?
3: It is not the library cart. No. I'll give you a hint, guys. It has nothing to do with a cart. Take a listen. KLDR, what's your guess for the secret sound this morning?
6: Is it somebody banging on the back seat of a school bus?
3: Nope, not doing that. KLDR, good morning. Do you have a guess for the secret sound?
7: It's not a hole punch, is it?
3: It is not a hole punch. No, good try. KLDR, what's your guess for the secret sound?
8: Is it a basketball?
3: Not a basketball. No, but that's a good try. KLDR, what do you think? Secret sound?
4: Is it someone tapping a pen or a pencil?
3: Nope, not tapping pens or pencils. Oh, you guys getting stumped today? KLDR, what do you think that secret sound is?
5: Is it possibly wrapping the chalkboard eraser together?
3: No, it's not. All right, I tell you what, guys. I will take, let's say, one more call. How about that? Take a listen again. What do you think? All right, let's see. Good morning, KLDR. You are my last call until we hold it over. What do you think that secret sound is? Oh, are you there? Maybe they hung up. All right, guys. All right, here we go. Okay, last call, legit. All right, what do you think?
6: Is it pushing a button on a tape recorder?
3: Nope, not pushing a button on a tape recorder. Dang, and just like that, she stumps the crowd today. All right, guys, I love it. That means then for a Finally Friday, someone can score $40 to Casablanca. I'm officially declaring this one a holdover. I'll play it again for you so that it can drive

0: nuts for the rest of the day. Take a couple of good listens, guys. What does this sound like? We'll try again tomorrow.
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Neo with Closer here on The Music Leader. It's KLDR. And y'all remember Crime Stoppers? Yeah, it was an organization that lets people leave information on crimes while totally remaining anonymous. Apparently, according to KOBI5, it is shutting down at the end of this month. The program began back in 1993 and offered rewards to what it calls tipsters whose information helped law enforcement make an arrest. And the chairman of Crime Stoppers Oregon, who's been involved with the organization since its inception back in the 80s, said the program really declined since the mid-90s. Last year, only 2 payouts were made. So far this year, absolutely none. And apparently, the board of directors, who are all volunteers, say, you know, yeah, the program is declining, and I think it's time to go ahead and just shut it on down. So the last day for Crime Stoppers Oregon will be on the 30th. But at least until then, it's still working. And if you do have some tips on a crime that has happened, well, you could turn it in. And if it leads to an arrest, they'll still pay you out. Just saying.

Somber back to friends here on The Music Leader. It's KLDR as we go ahead and take a look at sports here on KLDR. And let's start with some football. Tonight, join the voice of the caveman, Chuck Benson, at Abby's on Beacon Drive for Caveman Corner at 6:30. Relive last Friday night's overtime win against Nelson and get a sneak peek from Coach Kennedy and some of the players into this week's opponent, Westview. And year five under head coach Dan Lanning officially gets underway for Oregon football when the Ducks host Boise State in Autzen Stadium this Saturday. The Ducks enter 2026 at number two in the AP and coaches poll, the highest preseason ranking in program history. Boise State visits Autzen Stadium for the second time in the last 3 years after Oregon claimed its first ever win over the Broncos, 37-34 in 2024. The game kicks off live on our sister station, KJO, at 12:30 with Jerry Allen, the voice of the Ducks. And San Francisco's 49ers defensive end Nick Bosa took a big step towards returning to play yesterday when he participated in a full practice for the first time since tearing his right anterior cruciate ligament in week three of last season. After the session in which Bosa did individual drills and took part in team periods, he said he felt great and called his progress very encouraging. In some baseball news, the Seattle Mariners rolled past the Red Sox 8-3 in their series finale yesterday. Seattle returns home to host the A's for a four-game series beginning tonight at 6:40. And the San Francisco Giants beat the Padres 5-4 in 10 innings yesterday in Pittsburgh. They'll play their series finale actually this morning at 9:35. And check this out. Ooh, not good. The NBA announced severe punishments for the LA Clippers yesterday, including

including the loss of 5 future first-round picks and a fine of $30 million for violating salary cap circumvention rules when they signed star Kawhi Leonard. Sorry if I butchered that. Back in 2022, the NBA said the year-long investigation found a pattern of misconduct and multiple significant rule violations by the Clippers organization, a prior offender of the salary cap circumvention rules. So not the first time that they broke these. The punishments, as announced by the league, include the forfeiture of 5 first-round draft picks, the fine of $30 million. Owner Steve Ballmer is suspended from all activities for 1 year. President of business operations suspended without pay for 1 year. President of basketball operations also suspended without pay for 6 months. And Leonard must pay the league $700,000. That one stings a little bit. And that's sports today, thanks to our friends at Black Flag Armory. You know, not all sports happen on the field. A lot of times they happen in the field. Make sure you're ready for hunting season with a trip to Black Flag.

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2: Grants Pass Family YMCA giving us a look at the weather here this morning on KLDR. And today, kind of a foggy start out there, and we will have some more showers, not quite as prominent as yesterday. I saw somebody unofficially post that lived out on Honeyland, so the New Hope area, that right around 6 in the evening, they had already received 0.77 inches of rain in their rain gauge. I also heard that Brookings maybe had about 3 inches of rain. Their official weather station is undergoing some renovations right now, so that's an unofficial report, but still, whoo, man, did they get washed away. Today, only a 30% chance of showers, and that's probably going to happen more so in the afternoon. And then maybe a little bit more clearing after that. A high today of 68 degrees, and the winds will pick up this afternoon. Tonight, a slight chance of showers with lows around 48 degrees. Friday, chance of showers and maybe some thunderstorms with a high near 70. Saturday, mostly sunny and 78. Sunday, a 40% chance of showers moving back into the forecast with still some sunshine picking out and a high of 77. Now, if you felt cold yesterday, you probably were, because both Grants Pass and Medford only reached a high of 60, which just a couple of weeks ago isn't too far off from what our overnight lows were. Kind of crazy, right?
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4: 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All day,

0: It's Ariana Grande with Petal here on The Music Leader, KLDR, and I am so excited, reunited, and it feels so good. We have Deputy Kanizzi, and you brought Pittman in studio with you today as we talk some safety.
1: Oh, yeah. I'm excited to have Deputy Pittman here.
0: Yeah, I know. Me too. You guys are our local SRO officers for the Three Rivers School District. And with school back in, I am just thrilled to have you in studio.
1: Yeah, thanks for having us. Excited to be here. And we missed you.
0: Aww. Throw out my JB heart, my Justin Bieber heart right here. I tell you what, how has the school year been so far? We'll give a little tease here and then we'll get into the meat and potatoes in a little bit.
1: It's been an incredible start to the year. Kids have just flown right back into the mix. Even people in the school traffic zones are doing a great job.
0: Hey.
1: It's been an all around great start to the school year.
0: I love that. And remind everybody, which schools do you two service?
1: So we service a lot of schools. We're servicing the Hidden Valley area, the surrounding schools. That's Madrona, Applegate, Williams, Fruitdale, Lincoln Savage. And then up in the north is North Valley, Fleming, Manzanita, Fort Vinoy, and Sosa.
0: Wow.
1: And then out in Cave Junction, we've got Illinois Valley High School, Lorna Burn. We've got another extension of Sosa and Evergreen Elementary.
0: Wow. Like, you guys are two of literally the busiest deputies I think I've ever met.
1: We are. We're super busy. But we love it.
0: Yeah. And it's the kids, right?
1: It is. It's always about the kids and trying to do the best we can for them.
0: Exactly. Keeping them safe and working hard out there. Well, I'm excited to dig into all of the things for the school year. We're going to be talking tips, tricks, safety, all of the things as we go on now through this next school year. So about every other Thursday, we're going to get to invite you guys in studio. And, you know, it's just a great open line of communication for the community with the law enforcement that is there every day watching over our kids as we send them off to school to learn and go be great and do awesome things, right? So you guys really are the heroes of the community. And I appreciate you, like, taking some time to be in here with us and communicate with us. So
1: absolutely. Anything for you, Kat.
0: Let's deep dive into the meat and potatoes right after Miles Smith and Stargazing here on KLDR.

0: Al Smith with Stargazing here on The Music Leader. And finally, after a little summer hiatus, summer vacation, you could say, it's time for On Duty and On Air with DK and Cassie. Back in studio, we have with us today Officer Robbie Kanizy and bringing along Hitman. I love it. You guys, good morning, good morning.
1: Good morning.
2: Good morning.
0: All right, back to school. Here we go. Let's talk. How has it been? School zones, people abiding?
1: Yeah, we haven't. We haven't heard a lot of people having to go, deputies go traffic with people driving through school zones, but we like to give that reminder. School's back in session.
0: Right.
1: Right? You got to adhere to those school speed zones, 20 miles an hour. And then we like to like kind of give everybody an idea of what those citations look like.
0: Okay.
1: In the event you were stopped, we try to give people a warning, benefit of the doubt, remind them, hey, school's back in.
0: Uh-huh.
1: But just in case we're still having issues and you get pulled over and you receive a citation, those citations, typically the pricing for those, for if you're going 1 to 10 miles an hour over, it's $115. But because it's a school zone, that fine doubles and it becomes $230.
0: Oof, for 1 to 10 miles per hour over.
1: Over.
0: So don't even think 25 is legit, guys. You could get popped.
1: That's right. And then going on the extreme end of that.
0: Yeah.
1: For the A violation, the base fine of 31 miles an hour and over is $440, but it doubles. So now we're looking at $880.
0: Oh, snap. Yeah. So no blowing through at 50 miles an hour in a school zone.
1: No way, please.
0: Well, and that's the thing, too. Like some of our schools, let's even just look at like Allendale, right? You're right there on Williams Highway. And so typically you can drive 40. And you don't necessarily always think about the school because it's down the long driveway. Right. But, yo, when those lights are flashing, it's legit.
1: And that's the thing to remember. Not all school zones are set up like how Allendale is right there on off of 238.
0: Right.
1: But when those lights are flashing, that is telling you, that's your indicator that the school zone is in effect.
0: Yeah, exactly. Yeah. And then other times, like where you're by maybe South Middle School, that's all the time during school hours, what, 7 to 5?
1: 7 to 5 p.m.
0: Yeah.
1: 7 a.m. to 5 p.m.
0: All right. So, you know, as you may be in a hurry, all the things, dude, it's for safety, right? It's for the kids. You can slow down for 3 seconds as you drive by the school. So
1: absolutely. We like to tell people, too, if you're in a hurry, you're late for work or you've got an appointment or something, if you're boogieing through that school zone and you get pulled over, you're going to be very late to get
0: right?
1: to work. So.
0: And very broke. You're going to have to work a lot more to pay off
1: that fine. Absolutely.
0: Oh, I love it. Well, yes, guys, slow down. School is back in session, which means you guys are back on the job in the schools.
1: Yeah, we are. We're so excited for the school year. It's been a pretty great transition from summer for the first week of school.
0: Yeah.
1: Things have been running smooth. Kids are excited, having a good time. We're having a great time.
0: Nice.
1: It's been a great first week of school.
0: I love it. So, Kanizy, how long have you been a student resource officer?
1: So, I'm going on my 8th year. This is my 8th year in the school.
0: Oh, really? Okay, awesome. And now I know, Pittman, you just finished.

0: finished your very first year, right?
1: Yeah. Yep.
0: Okay, so tell us, like, expectation versus reality. What did you kind of think it was going to be like when you started, and now that you got a year under your belt, what really kind of surprised you about the job?
1: Man, I couldn't have been more wrong. In the beginning, I thought we were just there to kind of, you know, tell kids what they can and can't do, and just kind of lay down that law.
0: Be the heavy.
1: Yeah.
0: Yeah.
1: And like I said, I couldn't have been more wrong. It's definitely not that. It's a community. And it's being there to support them, you know, on their hard days or at their sporting events. You know, they get so excited when we're there cheering them on and stuff like that. And it's another sense of family, essentially. And it's unreal. It's definitely the best decision I've made in my job so far.
0: Oh, I love it. And I'm so stoked that you're coming back for year two. That is awesome, man. Well, I tell you what, too, the thing that I really appreciate what you guys are doing, obviously, safety first, right? You're right there in case something is happening, and we're so thankful that you are there. But it is also a great way to really build that positive relationships with law enforcement for young kids.
1: Absolutely. 100%.
0: I mean, let's face it, right? Anymore in the media, law enforcement has been portrayed a lot, sadly, as the bad guy.
2: Right.
0: And that is absolutely, hands down, not what is happening. So I love that you're getting to have those relationships from a young age. I mean, you're in the elementary schools all the way up to the high schools, and you get to like grow and watch them together. And like, I would imagine the relationships with what you do with the kids in elementary school is different than what you do with the kids in the high school, right?
2: Very. It's so different. But you know, and like one thing I like to just say is, like, specifically in our area, like, we have a lot of support from the community.
0: Yeah.
2: We're fortunate to live and work in the community we do because we feel that support, and we don't deal with a lot of the same stuff that people in other agencies across the country deal with. And we're lucky,
0: you know,
2: to have the support that we do within our communities. But it's been a really incredible journey. And like Deputy Pittman saying, how, you know, it was nothing like she thought it was,
0: right?
2: You know, and she's realizing like the impact of this position and the things we can do just here locally within our communities.
0: I would imagine, like, you know, finally, like the first year, you're kind of just getting your feet wet, feeling it out and everything. Is there anything that you're really looking forward to this year?
1: Yeah, I mean, really just doing it all over again. I'd say, you know, like Robbie being in the position he's been in for 8 years, like, you see those relationships that he's had with kids, like, all the way from kindergarten, and now they're going to be freshmen, right?
0: Yeah.
1: And, like, he has that tight-knit relationship with them because of how long he's watched them grow. So I'll say, like, the more years I continue to go is I'm excited to create those relationships with the kids, because I'll say I've done a pretty good job creating relationships with the kids so far.
0: Yeah.
1: But it's nothing like what he has because he's been around for so long.
0: Sure.
1: So I'm excited to also, you know, kind of follow in his footsteps and create those relationships, because it's so awesome to see, and the kids just love him so much. So it's great. I can't wait.
0: Well, that's awesome. And I can say too, as a parent of kids and had kids in the school district, still have one left, it makes me happy when I pull up and I'm dropping off for school, and, you know, I see one of you guys out there high-fiving the kids as they're coming in, and, you know, giving them the thumbs up to have a good start to the day. And just knowing that you're there and watching over as a parent also makes me feel really good.
2: Absolutely. Absolutely.
0: Yeah.
2: We love it too.
1: Yeah.
0: 100%. Awesome. Well, I look forward to more of these guys. We're going to be doing this now that the school year is kicked off at least every other Thursday, getting, one, both, you know, I'm open to it. And there's so many different, you know, facets of school safety that we'll be touching on and kind of developing on throughout the school year. So I'm stoked, guys.
2: I know. Thanks, Cass.
0: It's going to be amazing. Absolutely. All right. Well, look forward to having you back in studio again. And hey, we got a couple of minutes here, and then soon we're kicking off 40 minutes of nonstop hits on KLDR.
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0: 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And I would really encourage everybody to be part of our 45th anniversary book. 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

Taylor Swift, I Knew It, I Knew You, here on 98.3. It is the music leader playing Doja Cat with 40 minutes of nonstop hits, thanks to Caveman Heating and Air.

It's Niall Horan. Tastes so good here on KLDR. And speaking of, dude, Papa Murphy's, right? Tastes so good. They prep it all for you. You just pick it up, custom ordered, whatever you like, always the freshest ingredients. 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Would you like to score a free pizza to Papa Murphy's? If so, today at 425, Aaron is playing Love at 425. And if you're the first person to text in and tell him that this morning Cassie was talking about Grandma's Italian Sausage Pizza, well, we'll hook you up with the free pizza. Now, this is a new special. If you have not seen this yet, it's a rustic rectangular pan-baked pizza known for its airy crust, crispy edges, and homemade feel. Man, it sounds so good. I'm not even kidding. The pan is coated with an herb and garlic spread and then a light dusting of cornmeal topped with a creamy red sauce, whole milk mozzarella, marinara sauce, big pieces, backed by popular demand, actually, of chunky Italian sausage, and then the herb and cheese blend. Basically, just like Grandma made it. If you head to Papa Murphy's, you can score one of these for just $14.99. But if you'd like a free pizza from Papa Murphy's, be sure to tune in 425 this afternoon and play Love at 425 with Aaron.

Larson with Midnight Sun here on The Music Leader. It's KLDR and Brah Liv Moss. I'm telling you, this sounds pretty amazing. Ice cream is totally my kryptonite. As I told you, dream job, Snoop Dogg being an ice cream tester for his homemade line. Yeah. Well, the worlds of Taco Bell and Salt and Straw, which, you know, started right in Portland, they have collided again. And this time we're getting a double dose of nostalgia. So first up is the Salt and Straw Choco Waffle Chiller. It is a blended frozen beverage with vanilla ice cream, churro crumbles, and waffle cone pieces topped with some whipped cream and then even a little more waffle cone pieces. Second up, my favorite, Salt and Straw's Churro Ice Cream Taco. Very similar to the old school classic Choco Taco that sadly was discontinued back in 2022. You can now get them at Liv Moss Cafe locations nationwide.

Backstreet Boys and Bottled Up here on The Music Leader. It's KLDR. And if you're cruising through Medford, well, this is your warning, all right? A 30-day warning period began just on Tuesday for a new red light and speed cameras that they put at the intersection of East Barnett Road and Highland Drive in Medford. Now, the cameras have been up for a while, but apparently the activation was delayed due to some, quote, technical difficulties. But here's what they do now. They're up, they're running, and there is a 30-day warning period, all right, where if you are busted by those cameras speeding through, Medford Police Department will issue warning letters to drivers observed committing red light or speeding violations at the intersection. But after the 30 days, well, the warning period ends, and the cameras will move into enforcement mode with violations subject to citations. So consider this your warning again. That's at the intersection of East Barnett and Highland Drive in Medford. Can't say we didn't warn you.

Mars with Risk It All here on KLDR. And congratulations to our Taco Tuesday winners with Casa Amiga this week. The offices of Paul and Susie Atondo, as well as Jackie Holcomb's in there. And they were so stoked. Nominated to win tacos. I love that. You can nominate somebody as well. All you got to do is go to KLDR.com. And every Tuesday, I take out tacos from the delicious Casa Amiga.

It's Tame Impala with Loser here on KLDR. Well, y'all want to take a look back at this date in history. Back on this date in 1783, the Treaty of Paris between the United States and Great Britain officially ended the Revolutionary War. That's a great thing right there. Also, on this date in 1994, China and Russia proclaimed an end to any lingering hostilities, pledging they would no longer target nuclear missiles or use force against each other. This is like a day of peace. And on this date in 1995, the auction website eBay, originally called AuctionWeb, was founded in California by French-born Iranian-American computer programmer, some dude named Pere. And for him, it was just a hobby. And look what it turned into be, right? Isn't that crazy? Actually, for the first time in forever, I went on eBay the other day. I came home and noticed something very bizarre. We have a butter dish that was part of the dish set that we got for our wedding. And I love this butter dish because when you get to the end of the butter, there is just this darling little lightly painted smiley face. It just made me happy. I've always loved my butter dish. It's one of my favorite things that we got for our wedding. And all of a sudden I noticed a different plate under the lid of the butter dish and was trying to figure out what happened. Well, apparently, lo and behold, my youngest decided that she wanted to make a bagel. So she took the toaster into her bedroom as well as the butter dish and managed to break the bottom piece of my butter dish. And so I first went on Amazon to see like, can I buy a replacement bottom? Well, apparently, they don't make this line anymore. It's a false graph. It's called pistolet. And so eBay for the win, I found an identical butter dish. I haven't purchased it yet, but I'm going back for it. It's Halsey without me now on the Music Leader.

0: Justin Bieber with Speed Demon wrapping up our 40 minutes of nonstop hits thanks to Caveman Heating and Air. Now, here's the deal. We are starting to slowly get into the time of year where maybe one day the AC is on, then the next day the heater is on, right? Back, forth. And if you have an old unit, I feel like sometimes I'm an old unit. I don't go back, forth very well anymore. So just imagine what your heat pump is going through, all right? If it is old and maybe on the struggle bus, I think it's probably time to call Caveman Heating and Air.
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0: Shakira with Burna Boy, Die Die, here on 98.3. And friends, that's going to wrap it up for me. Cassie Callis getting out of the Bi-Mart studio. Ashley is in next. And remember, please come on down and join me. I'll be there tonight for Caveman Corner at Abby's Pizza on Beacon Drive. It's at 6:30. You wear your caveman blue. You get that free soda with your purchase. We rally with the coach, the team. We all chow down on some delicious Abby's Pizza, some spuds. It is seriously a great time. And every single one of you are invited. This is your green light to not have to cook dinner tonight. All right, so we'll see you at Abby's Pizza Beacon Drive tonight at 6:30. And otherwise, I'll wake you up tomorrow morning.
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So True from Gracie Abrams on KLDR, the music leader. You can join the voice of the caveman, the one and only Chuck Benson, tonight at Abby's Pizza on Beacon Drive for Caveman Corner. That happens at 6:30. You can relive last Friday night's overtime win against Nelson and also get a sneak peek from Coach Kennedy and some of the players into this week's opponent, Westview. Also, just as a heads up, tomorrow we have got the Ducks will be hosting Boise State at Autzen Stadium on Saturday. Ducks are actually entering 2026 at number 2 in the Associated Press and Coaches Poll, which is the highest preseason ranking in program history. Should be pretty awesome. No pressure. That game will kick off on KJO on Saturday at 12:30 with the pregame beginning at 10:30.

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0: Olivia Dean, that is so easy to fall in love with me on KLDR, the music leader. Medford police have opened applications for their cadet program, which is for folks between the ages of 14 and 20. It's a free program, perfect for somebody interested in law enforcement. You get to receive training from the officers, represent MPD at community events, and attend their summer academy. They're looking for people between the ages of 14 and 20. 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

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They are so stinking good. You find the recipe on our Facebook as well. It's Teddy Swims on the music leader. She left.

0: Shirley joins us this morning for Chamber Chatter, brought to you by Evergreen Federal Bank. And Shirley's special guest today, we have Hyla. Good morning.
1: Hi. I'm with the Grants Pass Museum of Art, located in historic downtown Grants Pass on G Street in between 4th and 5th. And okay, we're upstairs, but there's banners all over that say museum, museum, museum. So we're really there, you know? We are open Tuesday through Saturday from 10 in the morning till 5 in the afternoon. And on First Friday, which is this Friday, tomorrow, we're open till 8. We always have goodies. And then sometimes downstairs is Gallery 1, so they have music, and we've got music coming up. So there's always something going on, and there's always an exhibit. It may be the opening of exhibit. We may have the artist there who brought the exhibit. And right now we have Art About Agriculture, which is a collaboration with Oregon State University, and it's amazing.
0: Great way for somebody, if they're coming out to enjoy First Friday, if they haven't had a chance to stop by, to come and see the museum.
1: It's perfect.
0: What else do you guys have going on?
1: So on September 24th, we are sponsoring a concert. We've never done this before because it's at the Performing Arts Center. But over the years, we've had bands at the museum that are traveling throughout, their independent musicians. And two of them, Rough and Tumble and Flagship Romance, are friends. And they got together this summer for a tour, and they've been traveling all over the United States. They've been in like 22 different states. And

0: They're coming to Oregon, and they're going to play at the Performing Arts Center. In Rough and Tumble, we have Scott and Mallory, and they have a Mastiff, and hopefully the Mastiff will be on stage. Adorable dog. They are so much fun. And the other band is Flagship Romance, and that's Sean and Jordan. Concert is about their stories. It's about funny stuff. Their music is amazing. First half will be each band will play separately, and the bands are not bands. They're duos. Rough and Tumble even plays nose harps. They'll teach you how to play a nose harp.
1: Oh, my goodness.
0: And you can go out in the lobby and buy a nose harp in their merch, and it's really fun, and they come in all different colors. Music they do, it's all original music, and it's gorgeous. So it's going to be a fabulous concert. 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
1: Family friendly?
0: Totally family friendly. These bands are so much fun. They tell funny stories. They're a delight. They really are. Come on, Grants Pass. This is like an opportunity to see these wonderful traveling independent musicians that have been all around the United States, and they're fabulous.
1: Give us the date again.
0: September 24th at the Performing Arts Center. Doors open at 5:30 and the concert starts at 6.
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1: Hyla, thank you so much.
0: Thanks for having me. I'm excited.
1: Of course. Shirley, what does the Chamber have going on this week?
2: Well, good morning. You know, it's kind of hard to imagine that we just went from hot
1: to not.
2: to not, exactly. To sweater weather. What in the world?
1: September really got that memo.
2: It's September, right. We're going to start off with two ribbon cuttings tomorrow. So the first one, we probably should say aloha, because at 11 o'clock, we're celebrating the Orchid Grill's 20-year anniversary.
1: Incredible.
2: Yeah, that's really great. So 11 o'clock there. And then at 4 o'clock, we're going to be down at Gallopin Glitz. They are launching their new rebranded space. You know it's going to be fun down there. And then be sure to check out our calendar for the number of other events that are going on downtown. Speaking of downtown, October 10th, you know, we're September, but we're pushing October.
1: It'll be here before we know it.
2: I know. October 10th is Tap Walk, and we don't want anybody to forget about it, because we're going to have 20 participating locations. Tasty brews, delicious bites. We'll have the Wildlife Images Trolley, the Bougie Selfie Booth, and then so much more. The tickets are available. You can go online and buy them, or you can stop up at the Chamber office and buy them. They're $50 and then $55 at the door, so you don't want to do that.
1: Save that money.
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1: I see what you did there.
2: Yeah. 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
1: Well, I do what I can.
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1: Thank you, ladies, for coming in for Chamber Chatter. 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

0: Ariana Grande, We Can't Be Friends on KLDR, the music leader. Wishing a happy 38th birthday to Ashley Bolin and Angela Swope. In the celebrity world, Kaia Gerber is 25. Jack Dylan Grazer, 23. Garrett Hedlund is 42. Like him in Friday Night Lights. Noah Baumbach is 57. Red Foo, 51, from LMFAO. Steve Sharippa is 69. Let's see, Andrew McMahon is 44. Malcolm Gladwell is 63. Brian Rich, 27. Charlie Sheen, 61 years old today. And if you've got a birthday coming up, you want us to show you some love, or somebody you know is celebrating soon, let us know at KLDR.com.
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0: Dracula on KLDR, the music leader. Tomorrow is First Friday. Downtown Grants Pass is going to have businesses that stay open after hours. 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
1: 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I'm Alex Bauer, stepping in real quick from the newsroom just to let you know that there is pretty heavy traffic on the Grants Pass Parkway. It looks like it's being caused by some backup nearby the, looks like where they're working on the new water treatment plant. So if you can avoid that area, that would be best. And if you need to get south of town, south on 6th Street might be the best way to go. Or if you can get on off on E Street or M Street, either one of those should help you out. But just, yes, avoid the Grants Pass Parkway as best you can while traffic is backed up.
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Rubber Band Man. That is a brand new one where Mumford & Sons are teaming up with Hozier on KLDR, the music leader, with Ashley in the Bi-Mart studio. And from Dominic Fike, this is Baby Doll.

0: Unfolded from Kehlani on KLDR, the music leader. Mad kudos to this guy who goes by the name Greybeard. He is 91 years old, and he just reclaimed the record as the oldest person to complete the Appalachian Trail, trekking 2,193 miles, goes from Georgia to Maine. Get this, he fell 71 times along the way, including 6 hard falls and one that briefly landed him in the hospital, but he kept going. He says, "I just don't know when to quit." After his journey, he gave thanks to God, thanks to his support team, and everybody that got him here. In fact, he had actually set the record back in 2017 when he was 82. And then 4 years after that, his buddy that was 83 took the title from him. And at 91, he took it back. If you want to do a deeper dive, his name is Dale Sanders, goes by Greybeard. Very inspirational.
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3: 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Coming up, I'll let you know what this actor recently created. Also, Dancing with the Stars gave us a big ol' update on who is partnered with whom for the upcoming season. And you only have one more day.

0: Details all on the way in the Back in the Day Cafe. Y'all ready
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2: Whoa! How you doing? It's
1: so awesome. It's awesome. It's the Back in the Day Cafe. Everybody dance now. On KLDR.

Brianna, where have you been? KLDR, the music leader. You just have one more day to get votes in to help out this local town. Details straight ahead. It's She's So High on the music leader, KLDR. She's

0: Back in the Day Cafe, Ashland is in the running as a finalist for Hallmark's Merriest Christmas Town contest. In fact, there are only 25 towns that you have a chance to vote on. And while there are really great options, it would be cool to see Ashland make it as the perfect Hallmark Merry Christmas Town. You have until 8:59 tomorrow to cast your vote, which plays an important part of the contest. 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This according to all of the different contest rules. I really love that Ashland's a part of this. I feel like Jacksonville could have been a part as well, and there are some other towns that I've not been to, but I've heard of that are all very deserving to win. 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

Total Eclipse of the Heart, little remake from Nicki French on the Music Leader KLDR. His real name is Daniel Stern, but you may remember him affectionately, one half of the Wet Bandits from the Home Alone movies, as Marv. Marv was commissioned by the people that own the Home Alone house that are turning it into a museum to create a Marv sculpture, which is exactly what he does. He's an actor, he's a director, he's a writer, and he loves to sculpt. He starts with clay.

0: video of Marv by Marv through Real Daniel Stern. That is his Instagram handle. He created Marv's face with the iron imprint on the forehead, the giant spider on his face, and he even gives us a pretty great scream. Highly recommend checking it out.
1: Hey, what's up? It's your music-loving friend, Rick Dees, taking you to number one this week. Did you hear what Snoop Dogg is doing? 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Mr. Bombay is the name of it, and he named his first, I love this, the first creamy ice cream, Dees Nuts. Thank you, Snoop Dogg. But there's more. This is Dees, please, a chance to win. 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Heading for number one this week.
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2: 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Back in the Day Cafe.

Film Speak. That is No Doubt on KLDR. Yesterday, the full cast dropped for the upcoming Dancing with the Stars season. Details next. It's Neon Trees on the Music Leader, KLDR.

0: Hanson, Mbop, KLDR, the music leader. You are in the Back in the Day Cafe. One of those brothers, Taylor, has been added to the Dancing with the Stars season 35 cast. Ready to hit the ballroom floor, compete for the Mirror Ball Trophy. Yesterday on Good Morning America, they brought out the hosts, Alfonso Ribeiro and Julianne Hough, alongside the judges, Carrie Ananaba, Derek Hough, and Bruno Tanoli. Everybody's back for season 35. And I don't know that there was a lot of mystery behind the cast. The rumors slipped through the cracks quite a bit. I don't remember if Taylor Hanson had been previously announced. A lot of these people, I don't really know who they are, but they are on some train wreck television TV shows. Giada might have been one I didn't know. The professional chef, she will be dancing with Alan Bernstein. And let's see, Jackson Olsen, who is a Savannah banana. I'm excited to see him. He is paired with Emma Slater, Julia Stiles. I can't wait to see her. Tatiana Ali, which kind of interesting. I was reading, she played Ashley in Fresh Prince of Bel-Air. And obviously, Alfonso is one of the hosts, and he was Carlton on the show. He had no idea. They were able to keep that secret up until the rumors were starting to get out. So he had no idea. Needless to say, there are some notable names. And if you are planning to watch, the new season of Dancing with the Stars kicks off with a two-night premiere on ABC coming up on Tuesday, September 15th.
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0: Real Summer from Taylor Swift on the Music Leader KLDR with Ashley in the Bi-Mart studio. Tomorrow, we will be announcing our grand prize winner, who will be accompanying Weird Alex to go see and meet Weird Al at the Bi-Mart Amphitheater in Central Point next week. I've been talking with Alex off air, and that guy is so stinking excited for this concert that I would really just love to be a fly on the wall to watch him get to shake the hand of the man that has given Alex so much joy. Should be awesome to get to see who he will be paired with to attend that show. The grand prize winner gets to go see Weird Al, gets to do a meet and greet, gets an autographed item, gets to do some shopping before the crowd comes in. I believe you have one last chance tomorrow at 8:10 before they announce the grand prize winner.
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0: in Boston on KLDR, the music leader, taking a look at the extended forecast thanks to Grover's Electric, home of do-it-yourself and save. We do have some showers this afternoon, some dense fog, and a cloudy day. We may see a gradual clearing this afternoon as well. 68 for the high today. Tonight, there is a chance of showers to continue under cloudy skies and lows around 48. I completely turned my AC off a couple of days ago. We may have to turn it back on next week when we see temps back in the 80s. For the next couple of days, pretty decent, actually. We do have a chance of showers and thunderstorms tomorrow, but partly sunny in the afternoon, highs near 70, and then back up to the mid-70s for Labor Day weekend. Sunset tonight at 7:43, sunrise tomorrow at 6:41. 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
1: Hey, what's up? It's your music-loving friend, Rick Dees, taking you to number one this week. Did you hear what Snoop Dogg is doing? He has his own ice cream company now, and the ice cream is delicious. Mr. Bombay is the name of it, and he named his first, I love this, the first creamy ice cream, Dees Nuts. Thank you, Snoop Dogg. But there's more. This is Dees, please. A chance to win. And of course, every hit gets bigger. Heading for number one this week.
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Justin Bieber, KLDR, the music leader. Aaron in the afternoon here with you from the Bi-Mart studio. Nice to see a little sun coming through those clouds out there as we're into the mid-60s now. Now tonight, of course, Caveman Corner, Abby's Legendary Pizza. Yeah, that was quite a game last Friday night. And we'll see how the Cavemen do on their first away game. Hopefully it's another W for the boys in blue. Of course, you want to come out to Abby's and really cheer them on. 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

a couple minutes. That new one from Olivia Dean, KLDR, the music leader, bringing you the Back in the Day Cafe with Ashley every weekday during the noon hour. And a throwback for you.

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0: Schaumburg, KLDR, Southern Oregon's music leader, Aaron, on your Thursday afternoon. Now, remember, tomorrow evening, first Friday in downtown Grants Pass, really coming alive with local businesses and community togetherness. 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

0: Harry Styles, KLDR, the music leader, with Cassie in the morning. Wake up right here every weekday morning. Chances to win, like two truths, one lie, plus the Casablanca coffee and grill secret sound. And since tomorrow is Friday, Friday mornings, the price is always right with Roger coming in from your local grocery outlet stores. Always a lot of fun every Friday morning, 8:50. Don't miss that chance to win tomorrow morning with Cassie here on KLDR.
1: Hey, what's up? It's your music-loving friend Rick Dees taking it to number one this week. Did you hear what Snoop Dogg is doing? He has his own ice cream company now, and the ice cream is delicious. Mr. Bombay is the name of it, and he named his first, I love this, the first creamy ice cream, Dees Nuts. Thank you, Snoop Dogg. But there's more. There's D's, Sleaze, a chance to win. And, of course, every hit gets bigger. Heading for number one this week.
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KLBR, the music leader, here in the Myanmar studio on this Thursday afternoon. 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

0: 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We're inching closer to 4 o'clock. 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

0: 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Aaron in the afternoon as we're getting close to Love at 425. 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

0: KLDR, the time is now. Love at 425. Text me the pizza of the day Cassie was talking about this morning during that 9 a.m. hour. 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

KLDR, Mr. Know-It-All. There he is, Teddy Swims, on your music leader. Congratulating our love at 425 Papa Murphy's Pizza winner. It was

0: mostly sunny, though, and about 70. Into the weekend, Saturday, mostly sunny, warming back up to 78. And then Sunday, chance of showers, partly sunny, and 77. Right now, with the sun coming through those clouds, we're at 68 degrees outside KLDR. 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

0: Jonas Brothers, KLDR Southern Oregon's music leader on your Thursday late afternoon. Aaron Stone here and stepping into the studio.
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0: Alice in studio with you on the day where we check in with our friends at Club Northwest. And before we do that, I want to ask you a question here for a minute. Is it time for you to get a handle on your well-being? Are you confused by all the information out there? Do you even know where to start? And wouldn't it be great if there were all the answers and the system and professional support to create your own personal well-being all in one place? Well, I'm here to tell you from experience, they are. It's at Club Northwest. And on the line with me today is owner and founder of the club, Scott Draper. How you doing, Scott?
1: We're doing well. We're having a great day here at the club, Kathy. And, you know, you're right. Club Northwest is so much more than a gym. We're a complete well-being center. We serve the whole person, the unique individual that you are. You'll begin your journey with a well-being professional. You and your well-being concierge will assess your goals in the context you wish, including physical, mental, emotional, and overall well-being goals, any or all of those.
0: Well, Scott, I know that Club Northwest has served thousands of happy and healthy members over the last 25 years. Can you give us an example of the Club Northwest experience?
1: Absolutely. You know, let's use Susie. So Susie begins her well-being journey here at Club Northwest with her initial MyPath appointment. Her Club Northwest certified well-being professional learns that she is looking for some peace in her life. Susie has kids at home, a full-time job, and a very busy life. She is looking for that safe space to fill up and enjoy life again. Susie's Club Northwest concierge also finds that Susie is fairly new to the area and looking to meet people that share her interests. Lastly, Susie hasn't been very active for the last few years and wants to go easy to get started. After getting to know a bit more about Susie and her vision for her own brand of well-being and exploring Susie's schedule, Susie and her Club Northwest well-being concierge decide on just the right yoga class from the dozens offered here at Club Northwest, 3 times a week to fulfill her desire to get back into an exercise program, find some peace in her life, and meet some new friends. Susie also looks forward to her monthly personalized massage at the spa at Club Northwest and her post-yoga health shakes at Club Northwest's fresh and delicious smoothie bar.
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Shakira and Burna Boy, the sound of the 2026 FIFA World Cup. 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